appear under pressure from here. You look fresher, but all I got is dirt in my head. My nightmares manifest, but I can escape. Yours is in your chest with no form or shape. The tape's running. I push the button to send. Upon each other we all depend. Message and whoever asks my name or where I came from. People fear contamination if they tarry too long. I carry a strong scent of despair. It's in the air. I'm broken and hard to repair. I may mistaken be, but I patiently wait on the path to humanity. I sit at the gate.